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21: 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Islandwideweather.com. 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
1: 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The biggest songs on Long Island. 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Played for you. 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
1: 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I should do this for a living.
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And in fact, tonight, she did confirm. 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
0: It feels good to be Boatu. It feels good to Geico.

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All right, good morning, guys. You're 106.1 BLI, Browns, Jeep, and Patchogue, Long Island traffic. Road work wrapping up on the eastbound LIE between exit 35, Shelter Rock Road, and Jericho Turnpike. Some residual delays there. Nothing major, though. Northern State Parkway, a good alternate if that's not your jam. Look out for road work, too. Sunrise Highway westbound, Massapequa Park, just past Park Boulevard. And looking at the Southern State westbound, between the Bethpage Parkway and the Wantagh, you are all clear. 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
3: 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Danielle going into work this morning and expecting a confrontation. Here we go. Email reads, somebody left a stack of dirty dishes in the office sink for days, creating a literal biohazard.
4: Ew.
3: So I sent a clean it by Friday or it's trashed warning. Friday came, the moldy plates were still there. So into the dumpster they went.
4: Well,
3: now, okay. The girl whose plates they were is losing it. She claims in an email, I had no authority to toss her personal china collection. That's what she quoted it as.
4: Well, hey, don't bring china to work. That's the first
3: thing. She said, which by the way, for the record, looks like a Target markdown special from 5 years ago. So I don't know why she's calling it china.
4: All right.
3: She wants me to replace them. I won't even buy her a pack of paper plates at this point.
4: Well, you know what, though? You can't take someone's property and just throw it out, even if you send that message. Maybe she wasn't in the office. Maybe she didn't have to. Like, a lot of people work from home.
3: Okay, so that's the thing I side with you on. That, yes, you don't have the right to throw out other people's stuff.
4: You don't.
3: However, if there was a note that went around and she did give time.
4: Yeah, but
3: how
4: much
3: time? Moldy crap plates just sit in the sink forever and stink up the whole building?
4: No, I get that, but you don't have to like throw them out completely. You could, you know, maybe, I don't know if you don't want to touch them, obviously, but you could bag them up and leave them on the side.
3: Bag them up. Now you got mold growing within damp bag.
4: I'm just saying, if it matters to that person, I think they would treat their property with more respect if it matters, but it's still their property. So she does need to probably buy her new plates.
3: I don't like that.
4: You can't just take someone's property and throw it out.
3: I think in those situations, you have to go to office management. You can't just take it upon yourself to be the kitchen,
4: The
3: kitchen police.
4: This isn't a manager or anything. This is just someone who works in the building.
3: Yeah.
4: Yeah, no, you can't do that.
3: But also, why are you bringing in your dirty dishes to the kitchen sink? You bring them home with you. Why are you leaving them in the office kitchen sink?
4: Well, maybe.
3: And not cleaning them.
4: That's true. And
3: like,
4: I give you that.
3: You expecting somebody to come in, like the kitchen staff to come and clean up?
4: I give you that because it's not her house, right? She's acting like it's her house, but she shouldn't do. But it's still her property at the end of the day. Maybe she had intentions to clean it and then walked away. Like, that happens to us all the time.
3: Yeah, but it sat for days. 631-301-1061. Joe, what's up?
5: So we have the same rule at work. We all work together. We all share a refrigerator. Right. We all have the same rule. Nobody wants dirty dishes and stuff like that left in the refrigerator for a long time.
3: Of course.
5: So we have a note on the outside of the door saying every Friday, items will be discarded. Please clean up your own mess for management. So if Friday comes, everyone sees it coming Monday. By the end of the week, whatever's left in there gets tossed.
3: Okay, thank you.
4: My thing is, that's fine because there's a precedent set.
3: Too.
4: But there's also a precedent set. You know every Friday is clean out day.
3: Yeah.
4: So if that's not something that's been a thing at this office, it's not just like going to change lickety split, you know?
3: All right, who's in the wrong here? 631-301-1061. Does she owe her new china, as she's calling it? I want to get over to Teresa. She says, this story is nothing. Wait till you hear what we found in our office refrigerator 2 weeks ago.
4: Oh, gosh.
3: We'll get to Teresa's call coming up with our Daily Disaster.
6: Your 106.1 BLI, Browns, Jeep, and Patchogue, Long Island traffic, William Floyd, Sacticoast, Bethpage, Seaford, Oyster Bay, Wanton, Meadowbrook Parkways. No problems to report on those roads. LIE westbound, checking out too from Glen Cove Road. Right into Lake Success and then into the Cross Island. Southern State is fine. Wanta to the Meadowbrook, then over to Hempstead Lake. Look for some ongoing road repairs, though, in and around Peninsula Boulevard. LIRR, that's on or close. Matt Wolf, that's your 106.1 BLI, Browns, Jeep, and Patchogue. Long Island traffic.
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3: So Danielle hit us up. She's expecting some sort of confrontation in the office this morning. A coworker left their dirty dishes in the sink for days.
4: Right. They got moldy.
3: And nobody was cleaning them. The person whose dishes they were wasn't cleaning them.
4: Yeah.
3: So Danielle put out a note and said, if these are not gone by Friday, I'm tossing them. She said they weren't anything special. The girl is upset that they were thrown out now and says she had no right to do that. That was my china.
4: It's not right to say that it's not special, though, because to someone else, they might be special. Could even be like... Well, something sentimental, even though it doesn't look it, you know?
3: I'm so glad you said that. And that's why I want to get over to Annie with her thoughts on this whole situation.
5: If the china was so important,
3: right,
5: she would have made sure she cleaned up after herself.
3: Yep.
4: And took it home.
3: Yeah, if it was so important and you're so devastated that it was thrown out, you left dirty dishes in the sink.
4: I get it. I know.
3: Maria is taking you to task here as well. What's up, Maria?
6: I would have thrown the stuff away.
3: Yeah.
6: To be honest with you, why is nobody against the slob who put the stuff in the sink and left it there for days?
3: I am.
6: Throw it away. The lady had ample time to clean her mess up. She's a pig.
3: She's a pig. Thank you, Maria.
4: Listen, and I'm not discrediting that she is very sloppy here.
3: I think
4: we get that.
3: Yeah.
4: But there must have been some precedent before that people just leave their stuff in the sink. And this must be an issue for a while, because I don't think this one girl would do that out of everyone in the office. You know what I mean? We're not looking at the bigger picture. Maybe that's been something that's been going on in the office for a while.
3: We had that caller earlier that said they set it up in his office that every Friday is clean out day and that the office knows this. And like you said, there has to be a precedent.
4: Right.
3: But it has to be as per management. You can't just take it on as yourself.
4: That's what yes, correct.
3: Being like, hey, I'm going to decide to do this.
4: Absolutely. Yeah. You can't just do that.
3: Teresa wrote us and said, that's nothing. We had fish in our fridge at work for months.
4: Yeah.
3: Months. And everybody knew what it was. Nobody wanted to open it up because of the fear of what would come out of
4: it.
3: So she said, finally, I bit the bullet. I did it because it was just sitting there looking gross. I opened it. The kitchen reeked for a week.
4: Ew. Okay.
3: And the best part is, she said, nobody was owning up to whose fish it was. Nobody wanted to claim ownership of that fish.
4: Yeah, that's gross.
3: I mean, do you ever look in our fridge?
4: Yes.
3: It's better than it's been in the last few years, but there were times.
4: It's not been great.
3: There were times. There was mold on the milk.
4: Ew, gross.
3: There was old, pasta left from years ago.
4: Ew.
3: Gross. Now our freezer's got 19 boxes of Eggo waffles. And I'm not talking like the regular 12-pack, the economy size.
4: Right.
3: We must have 97 waffles in our freezer right now from when we had that snowstorm.
4: Right.
3: Management bought us a whole bunch of food, including 18 boxes of Eggo waffles.
4: Right, it's still in there.
3: I might take one home for my daughter. Nobody's
4: sure, why not?
3: Can
4: if you still
3: that?
4: Think they're good.
3: Do I have to ask permission or do you think...
4: Just
3: I mean, that
4: take
3: food
4: it.
3: Was bought for
4: Dude,
3: us,
4: just
3: right?
4: Take it.
3: During the snowstorm. That's our daily disaster. We do it weekdays. 6:05 and 8:05 here on Syke and Alley Alley in the Morning. Lesson learned, clean up after yourself.

0: 106.1 BLI Browns Jeep and Patchogue, Long Island traffic. Westbound Southern State, looking good from the Sac to Coast to New Highway. Same deal with the LIE, a good run for now. 110 to Jericho Turnpike. Hempstead Turnpike, you got the all clear between the Seaford Oyster Bay and the Wantagh. The LIE looking good both ways at 110. LIRR, that's on or close. Matt Wolf, that's your 106.1 BLI, Browns Jeep and Patchogue, Long Island traffic.
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3: Put your hands together.
0: Here's today's
4: movies
0: list.
4: Live forever. New poll was conducted. These are the movies that people say no matter how much time goes by, these movies will be watched forever because of how good they are. Personally, I think one of them is a little boring, but that's just me. 631-301-1061. Drive Time 5 brought to you by College Hunks Hauling Junk and College Hunks Moving. Robin with the first guess. What you got?
5: I'm thinking The Breakfast Club.
4: The Breakfast Club, 1985, number two. 100% agree. Great movie.
5: Yes, yay.
3: See, so that one to me is a little bit boring.
4: What?
3: I've watched it, like, against my will in high school. Like, that was the movie that teachers would always put on when they didn't want to teach. And I was like, eh.
4: What, really?
3: Yeah.
4: Wait a minute. Your teachers in high school would put on The Breakfast Club?
3: Yes.
4: Like, not even anything educational?
3: No, it was The Breakfast Club. It was like that. And then during the holiday season, it was Elf. And that was it.
4: Where the hell did you go to school?
3: Comac High School.
4: Hey, Robin, hang tight for a second, okay?
5: Thank you.
4: You're welcome. Great soundtrack to that movie, too.
3: I just like the one at the end.
4: Which one?
3: What's it called?
4: Don't you?
3: Yeah, forget. And then forget they drop the balloon. They release the balloon or something?
4: That started the careers of so many great actors. We'll go to line two. BLI, Breakfast Club, just guessed. You got one?
6: Yes. You said Breakfast Club.
4: Yeah.
6: Pretty in Pink?
4: Pretty in Pink, another Molly Ringwald movie. Mm. No, didn't make the list. BLI, hello, you got a guess?
7: Yeah, Godfather?
4: Godfather, no. Incorrect, that's a good guess, though. And I agree, that one will definitely live on forever. BLI, hello, you got a guess?
7: Yes, how about Back to the Future?
4: Back to the Future, number five.
3: Yes, I love Back to the Future.
4: Classic. Yeah, also 1985, same year as Breakfast Club, big year for movies.
3: Wow.
4: Who's this?
8: Yeah. This is Lisa.
4: All right, Lisa, you hang on a moment. We'll get your info for your prize. Three left, 631-301-1061. There's a horror movie on here. And yeah, still, that number one movie that personally I think is one of the most boring movies. I never understood the phenomenon with this movie.
3: Let me tell you one thing. The ride for this movie in a theme park has the greatest smell on planet Earth.
4: Yeah.
3: And those who know, they know.
4: 631-301-1061, the five 80s movies that will live forever. Back to the Future and The Breakfast Club, already guessed.

0: It's 106.1 BLI, Long Island's number one for all the hits. Psych and Ali Ali in the morning playing Drive Time 5, the five 80s movies that will live forever. The Breakfast Club and Back to the Future, both from 1985. They don't make movies like they used to, and I tell you what, they don't make soundtracks like they used to.
1: 1985.
0: Yeah.
1: That wasn't from those
0: Springsteen,
1: movies.
0: Madonna. Yeah, the movie soundtracks, yeah. So good.
1: I will say, the Back to the Future score, oh my God.
0: Yeah, yeah, yeah. 631-301-1061, three left, you got a guess?
2: Good morning, E.T.
0: E.T.
1: That's right.
0: Number one.
1: E.T. is a little munchkin, isn't he?
0: Extraterrestrial, extra boring.
1: No, he's so cute.
0: I'm not talking about the character. I just don't. It's just not an exciting movie to me. I found it so boring.
1: I love it so much.
0: Anyways, what's your name?
2: Arlene.
0: All right, hang on one sec.
1: He just wants to get home.
0: Found home.
1: Yeah.
0: BLI, hello, E.T. Just guess what you got.
3: How about Ferris Bueller's Day Off?
0: Ferris Bueller's Day Off did not make the list, and I think it is a damn shame, because that belongs on that list.
1: I've never seen it.
3: Definitely.
1: Never seen it.
3: Oh, God.
0: So good. Yeah. Sorry, didn't make the cut.
3: Have a good day.
1: Notice how he didn't respond, because he's just used to me not seeing things.
0: What?
1: I've never
0: Bueller?
1: Seen it.
0: You've never seen Ferris Bueller?
1: No.
0: There's your reaction. That's your homework this weekend. Watch it.
1: Okay.
0: BLI, good morning. What you got?
4: Hi, calling up again?
0: Yeah, what you got?
4: Halloween?
0: No.
1: Mm.
0: Good guess, though. Hey, BLI, good morning.
4: Hi. Goonies.
0: The Goonies, another great one. Didn't make the list. It's a damn
4: Oh my gosh.
0: I know. This list is an embarrassment to lists.
1: Aren't the Goonies those?
0: BLI,
1: little...
0: final guess.
5: Oh, I'd like to guess Predator from the 1980 film.
1: Oh, is
5: Predator.
1: This my dad? My dad loves that movie.
0: No. What were you going to say before? I'm sorry.
1: Oh, I was going to say, aren't the Goonies those little, like, goblin-like creatures?
0: No.
1: Oh, that's the Gremlins.
0: Yeah. Another great one. It didn't make the list. All right, let's go through this here. E.T., The Breakfast Club, numbers 1 and 2. Back to the Future was number 5. The horror movie I was talking about, The Shining,
1: mm-hmm.
0: 1980. And number 4, not one person guessed any of the Star Wars films.
1: That's crazy work.
0: Star Wars Episode 5, The Empire Strikes Back, that was 1980. We do Drive Time 5 weekdays at around 6:30 here on Psych and Ali Ali in the morning.
6: You're 106.1 BLI, Browns, Jeep Inn, Patchogue, Long Island traffic, Southern State westbound, Belmont Avenue to 110. You're looking good, no issues. LIE westbound, a little pickup now at Shelter Rock Road over to Lake Success, then into the Queens Line. Meadowbrook, Wantagh, and Seaford Oyster Bay. 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
4: 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So there is something that parents, you are going to love, something free for your kids for the summer. And it's at a place that you already love to take them. Just a little something extra special for this summer. So we'll get to that in just a second. But first, don't know if you saw this. Rob Pattinson just got released in the trailer for a new A24 movie called Primetime. He is playing Chris Hansen from To Catch a Predator.
5: I love
4: that. I gotta say, it's eerily scary how similar these two are.
5: You know how much I love me some To Catch a Predator.
4: I know. I really want to go see it with you.
5: I could sit and watch To Catch a Predator episodes on YouTube for hours. And then NBC stopped doing the To Catch a Predator series.
4: Yeah.
5: And then Chris Hansen started his own series on YouTube.
4: Yep.
5: And it's addicting to watch.
4: To get you guys in a little behind the scenes of the studio, when we're not on air, sometimes we're watching To Catch a Predator.
5: Yeah, and you always got to explain to people what it is you're watching.
4: Right.
5: Because they think you're a big sicko.
4: It's true. It's true. But yeah, so that's cool. Go check out the trailer, WBLI.com. Speaking of movies, Devil Wears Prada 2, one of the biggest movies of 2026 so far. A lot of the nostalgia, a lot of the female empowerment in there. And what I love so much about it is the empowerment continued off screen as well. So Meryl Streep could have made big bucks for reprising her role of Miranda. But in her contract, she negotiated for Anne Hathaway and Emily Blunt to have equal pay as her. All three of them walked away with 12.5 milli.
5: Not for nothing though. And real quick, I mean, they don't need Meryl Streep to fight for them. They're big enough in their own right that they should have agents that are doing that for them. So
4: correct.
5: If my agent, if I'm Emily Blunt or Anne Hathaway, mm-hmm. and my agent isn't getting me what I deserve, they should be fired.
4: 100%. But in a world where a woman still makes 81 cents to a man's dollar, like, I will take the win where we can. And I like that she is championing them. It's about women supporting women. Love to see it. All right. So this summer, at Adventureland, where parents, you're taking your kids anyway, family fun for everyone. Come on. They are incorporating some new shows for the summer. They have got these new drone shows that will be happening summer nights in this year. So this already kicked off June 26th, but there's still a show August 14th coming up. All the details are at WBLI.com/mornings. But this is really, really cool. And this is a very official drone show. Like, they work with Disney, and we saw a drone show with Disney years ago that was so phenomenal. I have to say, sometimes drone shows are better than fireworks. Hot take, but what they can do with the storytelling is amazing work.
5: But nothing will ever beat a summer fireworks show. Cooler.
4: I'm saying drones are
5: unique, definitely innovative with the drones, but nothing beats the fireworks. Come on.
4: It's going to be a 10-minute show at Adventureland, and it's free with the cost of your ticket, so you don't need to, like, you know, spend anything additional to be there for this show, but it's a fun thing to do. It's, like I said, WBLI.com/mornings has all the details and something just extra fun.
5: Yep.
4: For the family.
5: Cool.
4: I'm Ali Ali. That is all you need to know.
6: You're 106.1 BLI, Browns, Jeep, and Patchogue, Long Island traffic. Kind of quiet out there right now on the LIE, Deer Park Avenue to the Seaford Oyster Bay. Rolling along pretty well. Same deal on the Northern State. No issues from Wolf Hill Road to 106. Then 106 down to Hempstead Turnpike, you got no problems there. Southern State, that looks good. No issues to report. LIRR, on or close, Matt Wolf. That's your 106.1. BLI, Browns, Jeep, and Patchogue, Long Island.
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0: not trying to freak anybody out, but you might want to, I don't know, catch up with whoever's cutting your grass this summer and give them a heads up. Because sharks, mosquitoes, intense heat and humidity are no longer the only things to worry about when it comes to the warm weather months. Mm-hmm. 106.1 BLI Long Island's number one for all the hits. Psych and Alley Alley in the morning. An announcement from the Department of Agriculture.
1: Oh, no.
0: A warning. Kind of sounds like a low-budget horror film. Jumping worms are invading.
1: Ew! Jumping worms.
0: And here's the dirt on these little organic athletes.
1: And they live in the dirt.
0: These worms can flip themselves a foot off the ground.
1: Oh, God. Ew.
0: If you're gardening and something hits you in the shin, it's not a pebble. It's probably a worm.
1: Ew.
0: We could do a 360 slam dunk. Now, they move very fast. They strip soil and trash native plants. That's why it's such a worry with these jumping worms. They're Asian jumping worms, I believe.
1: Okay.
0: And they're terrible friends of the ecosystem.
1: Can I ask where they come from? Like, because this wasn't a problem last year or the year before, was it?
0: I don't know. I know that they're very...
1: They just all came here from where?
0: Well, they're very prevalent on the West Coast, I know, for sure. But again, we were talking about when you get Amazon boxes and whatnot, the bugs that burrow within these boxes, and that's why you keep them off your tables or, you know, whatever, because these bugs can get out. And sometimes these boxes have little cocoons or little babies, and landscapers are
1: gross.
0: The landscapers now across the United States, but specifically in New York, are being told to watch for cocoons, because at this point, they're probably just tiny dirt-covered gym bags.
1: Ew, it's so
0: But eventually, these worms pop up and jump out. So if you see a worm that looks like it's been hitting Planet Fitness, and you say, wow, that worm has main character energy.
1: That worm's got abs.
0: Stay back and warn your hydrangeas. Because these worms are not here for a good time.
1: Yeah,
0: they're here to ruin your yard.
1: Oh my God, it's nasty.
0: Yeah, jumping worms. I can't get over how many things we need to concern ourselves with here in our world. It's bad enough that we're at war. Gas prices are through the roof.
1: Like, we can't have one break. We can't have one break.
0: 95 and humid every single day for like 3 months.
1: Now I got to worry about our tomato plants.
0: Now, and then you got those stupid, what were those lantern flies? They were ruining things.
1: Yep.
0: Now I got jumping worms.
1: The beginning of the end.
0: Good. Really? It's like the freaking what's that God, I can't think of the word I'm looking for.
1: What are you thinking?
0: I don't know, like the locusts. What do they call that? The end of times. What is the word I'm looking for?
1: Doomsday?
0: Not doomsday. Oh. Whatever. Everybody out there knows what I'm talking about, but I'm not going to waste any more time.
1: Okay.
0: Except for me and you.
1: That's
0: Anyways,
1: great.
0: Watch out. It's the end of times, apparently, because we've got jumping worms now.
1: Yeah.
0: Lantern flies.
1: Maze balls.
0: Disgusting. Mm. I hate worms.
1: Me too.
0: You know what freaks me out most about worms? You can cut off its head and it regrows it.
1: Yes. Also, they don't have any bones or anything. Like, they're just like little
0: just
1: slimy. Yeah. Like, I remember as a kid, we used to pick up worms and like put them on each other, like on our arms and stuff. But
0: slugs freak me out too. You ever torture a slug and pour sugar on it? Was it sugar
1: it's salt.
0: Or salt?
1: It's salt. But I haven't, but I remember... Real quick story about a slug. So I was in my backyard one time.
0: By the way, you should not do that to slugs.
1: No, you shouldn't.
0: Don't torture them.
1: No, I was in my backyard and I just put my hand down on like my patio furniture and I put my hand down in goo.
0: Like a booger.
1: I'm like, what the hell is that? I looked down and it's like body was stuck to my hand. It was so gross. It was so gross.
0: Oh God, I'm gonna vomit.
1: Yeah, it was
0: All right,
1: nasty.
0: I need a break.
1: Okay.
0: Oh,
1: it was real nasty.
0: So if you got a landscaper or you're cutting your lawn yourself, watch out for jumping worms. This is a public service announcement from Psych and Alley Alley in the morning.

0: 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And if you're picking up the Southern State Parkway from there heading west, it's getting a little busy now, but still moving well overall out to the Seaford Oyster Bay. Seaford Oyster Bay, north. From there, you're good up to the LIE Northern State Combo. And both those roads looking good westbound. Sunrise Highway, good from 5th Avenue and Bayshore to Wellwood Avenue in Lindy. 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Matt Wolf, that's your 106.1 BLI, Brown's Jeep and Patchogue, Long Island traffic.
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2: Alrighty, Roo.
1: Coming up in just a second, the secret to ending back pain for once and for all. I'm actually super interested in this. Hmm. I should have been listening to my wife sooner. We'll get to that in just a second. However, first, neurologically, according to most recent research, the average person enters adulthood at the ripe old age of 32. You still got a couple years left.
2: I'm not an adult yet.
1: I didn't need science to tell me that. And I would be willing to bet you will not still be an adult at 32.
2: Thanks, Mike.
1: You'll be the one that goes forever as
2: appreciate
1: a child.
2: That
1: you got that
2: much.
1: Peter Pan syndrome.
2: I do.
1: Never
2: happily.
1: Grow up. Moving along here, new study reveals in a recent poll, 43% of people say that when they go into the bathroom publicly, the stall farthest from the entrance of the bathroom is the one that they're most likely to use.
2: That's what I do. Yeah.
1: Well, you should know that it's the dirtiest of all of them.
2: Oh.
1: The farther the stall from the door, the dirtier it proves to be with more hidden bacteria. The idea there is that they're more frequently used because so many people are using that one.
2: Got
1: they want to be away.
2: It's usually the handicap one, too, and that's the one I go to.
1: You should not be using the handicap bathroom.
2: Because it's bigger.
1: The handicap bathroom is not furthest from the door. It's usually the first one.
2: No, it's not.
1: They make people roll or walk farther.
2: It's the furthest one.
1: No.
2: I swear to God.
1: I guess you'd know because you use it.
2: But you're saying anytime I've been in a women's bathroom?
1: Well, okay, so I see what you're saying. I see what you're saying. Yes, the larger stall is, but that's typically like when there's only like one or two stalls.
2: Yeah.
1: Like there's a urinal and then like two. I'm talking about a bathroom that has like 20 stalls.
2: Okay.
1: You know, like those big like Target bathrooms or mall bathrooms.
2: All right.
1: That have multiple. You're not going all the way to the furthest when you go into the mall. And that's not the handicap one. Usually that one's first.
2: I just go further.
1: Yeah. All right. Yeah. Well, it's the dirtiest, just so you know.
2: Got it.
1: All right. Moving along here. The secret to ending back pain once and for all. This is fascinating stuff. And this is actually really, really good for you. The chickpea. Yeah, chickpeas. Research has found that diets rich in legumes were associated with improved bone mineral density and reduced markers of inflammation.
2: Let me tell you something.
1: Yeah.
2: I love hummus.
1: I love chickpeas.
2: But I got back pain like there's no tomorrow.
1: Well, maybe you're just not eating enough of the actual chickpea. You're mixing it up with other ingredients.
2: Yeah, that's true.
1: Chickpeas alone provide magnesium, potassium, plant protein, and fiber that supports muscle function, nerve signaling, and bone health, which are all factors that influence spinal stability and chronic back pain.
2: I'm at the point in my life where I put the car heated seats on for my back pain.
1: Oh, yeah. I brought a heating pad in here last week.
2: You did?
1: I had it plugged in.
2: It was in your pants.
1: It looked like I was charging my ass. It was the weirdest thing. Yeah, as you get older, man, you got to find all these little hacks, and chickpeas are fantastic. Not only are they good for your back pain and your spinal stability, they're delicious, and if you mix them up with some of the right seasoning, a little cucumber, some feta cheese, black olives, and really healthy for you, they fill you up quicker so you're not looking to eat longer or more.
2: That's good to know.
1: My wife's a big chickpea fan. Those are your random facts. We do them weekdays, 7:25 and 8:25. Get your head out of the gutter.
2: No, I wasn't thinking anything
1: like that. We do with them what you will.
3: You're 106.1 BLI Browns Jeep and Fat Jog, Long Island traffic, LIE westbound at Half Hollow Road. You're getting some company now there, but overall, still a good run out to Glen Cove Road. Southern State Parkway westbound. Take it while you can. Moving well for now. Wantagh Avenue to Merrick Avenue. Sunrise Highway, you've got the all clear at the Oakdale Merge both ways. The LIRR. Some delays now on the Ronkonkoma branch. Everything else on or close. Matt Wolf, that's your 106.1 BLI. Brad's Jeep in Patchogue, Long Island traffic.
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1: 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On the phone with Trish. She's going to try her hand at winning $1,000. Play along with her. See how many questions you can get right. And let's see how many questions Trish can get right. What do you do for a living, Trish?
2: I work at the Hampton Inn.
1: Oh, that's okay.
3: Fun. Do you ever get, like, free rooms?
2: Not free.
1: Allie's asking for her, not
3: no,
1: you.
3: No, I'm asking for you, for sure.
1: All right, Trish, 10 questions, 60 seconds or less. General knowledge. If you've listened, you know how to play the game. You get a pass, one pass only, should you need it. Allie's got the questions. I've got the timer. It begins after she has finished question one. You got any questions for us?
2: No.
1: All right, that sounded not confident at all. All right, and away we go.
3: Does a piano have more black keys or white keys?
2: White.
3: The letters A, E, I, O, and U are categorized as what?
2: Vowels.
3: A group of fish is called what?
2: A school.
3: The base of a traditional red velvet cake is chocolate or vanilla?
2: Chocolate.
3: Blue Ivy is the daughter of who?
2: Jay-Z and Beyonce.
3: What is Superman's weakness?
2: Oh, pants.
3: Which former Disney star went viral for writing a tell-all essay about a toxic mom group?
2: Hillary Duff.
3: Bumblebee in Transformers is primarily what type of car?
2: Camaro.
3: Which Kardashian sister owns a denim brand called Good American?
2: Pass.
1: You only passed once.
2: Oh, no. Chloe.
1: Trish, we went over this. Only one pass per game. And yeah, it was Chloe. You should have said that before pass.
3: Yeah, good try, though. You did get one wrong.
1: You did get one wrong, yeah. And you passed on the other one. So what is Superman's weakness? It's kryptonite. That's the one
2: kryptonite.
1: You passed on. And I had a tough time with this one as well. It did finally come to me. The former Disney star that went viral for writing a tell-all essay about a toxic mom group. Not a bad guess with Hillary Duff.
3: Because she was actually involved in the essay, yeah. Like was written about.
1: Yeah. I said Sharpay Evans. It wasn't. Yes. Well, that's the character that Ashley Tisdale played
3: correct.
1: In High School Musical. 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
2: Thank you.
1: You're welcome. 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
4: Your 106.1 BLI Browns Jeep in Patchogue, Long Island traffic. Sagicoast Parkway showing a little pickup now northbound off the southern. As usual, you're in better shape once you pass Pine Air Drive. LIE from there, good westbound into Bagatelle Road. Southern State westbound, getting a little busy now between the Wantagh and Meadowbrook. Still a good ride, though. LIRR, delays on the Ronkonkoma branch. 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
4: It is all brought to you by College Hunks Hauling Junk and College Hunks Moving. So men's fashion has been really something in the last few years. Like the mop hair is a trend, and the man rompers were a thing at one point.
5: How about the bowl cut? Remember the bowl cut at one point?
4: The bowl cut, sure.
5: The man bun.
4: There's just a lot of things that have been going on in men's fashion. What is happening in 2026, although it might be comfortable, is the laziest thing. And I know that a lot of men will buy this.
5: Let's do it.
4: Because Fruit of the Loom, the underwear company, has created a sweatpant formal suit.
5: Okay.
4: It looks like a very slouchy, two-piece suit. Yeah, it looks like a slouchy.
5: Wait, that looks awesome.
4: I don't think it looks awesome. That looks lazy as hell to me.
5: But that's sweatpants are.
4: Yes, but there's some things that we don't need to make into, like, the comfort. Like, formal wear is formal wear. When you're going out and you're going to a wedding or a special event, you're not going to pop this sucker on.
5: So let me explain to you what I'm thinking here, because I'm looking at the picture. It's called the Fruit Athletic Formal Suit. They could have come up with a better name, number one.
4: Correct.
5: Number two, I'm looking at the picture. There's a picture of a guy with the jacket open and a picture of the guy with the jacket closed, as if he's actually wearing a suit.
4: Yeah, the guy with the jacket closed looks like a mailman.
5: The jacket closed should not be a thing.
4: No,
5: he looks like he just got a job on the LIRR.
4: Right.
5: It's his first day.
4: Correct.
5: And they couldn't get him a suit that fits him.
4: Yeah.
5: The guy on the left, however, minus the shiny dress shoes, if you did a pair of white sneakers.
4: No.
5: And then you just did a white t-shirt underneath, and you're just lounging at home or running up to the food store, that's fine.
4: I promise you, this is going to be the next, like, when you see this in the store, you'll be like, oh, it's like kids wearing pajamas.
5: No,
4: like, to
5: I don't
4: school.
5: Think this is that.
4: Yes, it is.
5: Okay, now I'm looking at an up-close image of it.
4: It's not good.
5: It shouldn't look like a suit.
4: It is made from 100% cotton t-shirt fabric, okay?
5: Oh.
4: That is not, but that's not what.
5: Oh.
4: No. Formal wear can just be formal wear.
5: Yeah.
4: You know, we don't need to make it.
5: Yeah, you didn't have to take a sweatsuit.
4: Yes.
5: And make it this.
4: If you want to make
5: a
4: suit that's branded as Fruit of the Loom, sure, whatever. But don't make it a sweatpants suit, because now losers are going to buy this and be like, oh, look,
5: by
4: I'm
5: the way,
4: dressed up. No,
5: you're
4: not.
5: I think it's only available in Japan.
4: Right now.
5: Up. Yeah.
4: But it ships worldwide.
5: Oh, they're going to do that. Okay.
4: It might not be, you know.
5: Based on how many people are commenting, need this in the United States. Bro, give me two pairs. So awesome. I would love
4: to
5: buy this.
4: That's what the concern is.
5: Suit of the Loom.
4: See, that's the concern for me. Because you know a bunch of idiot men are going to get married in something like that.
5: Somebody said, I'm a ball out in this.
4: Like, that's the issue I have.
5: Yeah, but you know, usually fashion is something ugly. And it usually takes off.
4: But I swear to God, if I see men getting married in this Suit of the Loom, I will lose my mind.
5: Would you break up with your boyfriend, Nick, if he suggested this?
4: Yes.
5: Okay.
4: Sorry, Nick. Don't.
5: Nick, if you're ever looking for a way out, this is it. He just starts rocking this tomorrow. If Nick starts wearing this in the next 48 hours, you have concerns.
4: Yes, I do.
5: You need to ask some questions and see a therapist with him. And you need to address your romance, because there's something off.
4: I know. Well, I'm Ali Ali. That's all you need to know. This
5: Thanks,
4: is crazy.
5: Allie.

0: you happened. You're 106.1 BLI, Brown's Jeep and Patchogue, Long Island traffic. LIE westbound, starting to grind down a little bit at Glen Cove Road, then into Lake Success. Northern State Parkway might be a good alternate, although that's getting a little busy now, too, at Shelter Rock Road. Westbound Southern State, you're slowing down at the Seaford Oyster Bay. You clear out for a little bit, then you're bogged down again at the Wantagh. Wantagh, by the way, looking good northbound up to Hempstead Turnpike. LIRR delays on the Ronkonkoma branch. Everything else on or close. Matt Wolf, that's your 106.1 BLI, Brown's Jeep and Patchogue, Long Island traffic.
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11: 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It's your chance to qualify for the grand prize, a 5-night trip for two to Jamaica from Couples Resorts. 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
12: Okay, 631-301-1061. We have got 4 great shows up for grabs for BLI's Pick Your Ticket. We have Melanie Martinez, Somber, TLC, and Chris Stapleton. Something for everybody today. Look at that. Also, going to qualify for the grand prize trip for two to Couples Resorts in Jamaica. One more time, that's 631-301-1061. Good luck.

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4: Is it cheating when it's not actually physical?
0: Yes. If it's emotional cheating, it's cheating.
4: I want to give out the number first if you want to chime in. 631-301-1061. The Daily Disaster brought to you by College Hunks Hauling Junk and College Hunks Moving. Jen hit us up and says, guys, listen, my best friend's boyfriend has been having inappropriate conversations with one of those apps, those AI apps.
0: Oh, like a ChatGPT or something?
4: For dirty talk.
0: Oh, ew. Well, why not just want to have dirty talk with a real person?
4: I asked her how she found out, and she said he came clean and said it. I saw the app on his phone, asked him what it was, and he told me. They both have been working a lot lately. They don't see each other. I guess their schedules are
0: still text.
4: Yeah, I know. But, you know, if she's at work on the clock and he's at home.
0: Never stop me.
4: So you're cheating.
0: No, I'm not cheating. I'm talking about, you know.
4: Well, I guess no. Yeah, you're not.
0: No, I'm not cheating.
4: Well, you've got one of those little apps that like tell stories in different voices and whatnot, right?
0: Yes.
4: Oh, was I not supposed to say that?
0: No, it's fine. Yeah, no, I actually just re-downloaded it. So,
4: is your boyfriend now?
0: Yeah, he is. He's very supportive.
4: I don't know how I feel about this because, yes, physical cheating, obviously 100% cheating.
0: Yes.
4: There is such a thing as emotional cheating. Agreed.
0: Yeah, 100%.
4: This is neither physical, nor I don't believe it to be emotional.
0: This is like,
4: I think this is just fantasy. And what's the difference between him doing this versus just watching a video he can find online?
0: Yeah, but that's, I don't know. This is gateway cheating because he's talking, in his mind, it's real that he's talking to someone else.
4: Not necessarily. He's just able to talk to somebody who's going to give him what he wants when he needs it.
0: No, because those things like ChatGPT, Google Gemini, they talk to you how you talk to them. So it's catered to who you are. So he probably feels like, oh, this is so great. Like this person is, you know, giving me all the things I need.
4: So Jen says, I told her, I think it's a little off. I don't want to bring up the C word and cheating. My friend doesn't really know what to think. She's obviously comforted by the fact that he wasn't trying to cover it up. He's honest about it.
0: Yeah, but it's weird. Like, I just don't understand why not just have those conversations with your girlfriend.
4: Because it's not always easy. Different schedules, man.
0: It's not that hard.
4: It's really not.
0: If you could go out of your way to text this robot, you could go out of the way to text your woman, and when she can respond, she'll respond.
4: 631-301-1061. I want to get over to Melissa. What do you think? Cheating? No? What is the deal?
5: Yeah, I mean, there's no way that it can be counted as cheating if you're not actually seeing the person or... I mean, you can say things to the AI, but they are programmed to only say certain things.
4: Well, I don't know, and thank you for the phone call. You're programming it to say what you want, basically.
0: 100%.
4: You're leading it down a lane of influence.
0: Yes, absolutely. So,
4: really, I mean, it's just talking back to you the way you're thinking. So,
0: that's what I just said.
4: Are you cheating on your girlfriend with your own brain?
0: It's just, my thing is, wouldn't it be more fun to have those conversations with your girlfriend? Because then it actually leads to something. You're not getting anything from this. Or then...
4: I don't know.
0: Here's what I'm saying. Then that might encourage him to go out and find someone physical to, you know, carry out said things.
4: Hey, Jessica, what do you think?
6: Tell them they need help. That's ridiculous.
4: Need help.
6: Like, let's get you some help, and if that doesn't work, goodbye.
4: No, come on. That, I think, is a little extreme. I don't think this guy needs help. I think he's a normal, healthy, sexual type of guy. And people do weirder things than this.
0: They do. Yes, they definitely do. But it makes sense to have these conversations, like I said, with a partner. Right. And if you can't do that, then, I mean, you're clearly finding time in your schedule to message your robot friend.
4: By the way, Jen's friend and her boyfriend, not the only people that are doing this. We actually have a caller on hold, would like to remain anonymous, says, my coworker's done this.
0: Yeah.
4: We'll get to that call plus more. You're 631-301-1061. I'm so

0: 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Getting busy now at straight path. Nothing a quick switch over to the service road won't fix if time is the issue for you this morning. Southern State eastbound, starting its usual slow go at the Wantagh. You do get better once you're past Wantagh Avenue. How about Sunrise at the Heckscher Interchange? You pass the Oakdale Merge, you're good right out to 109 in West Babylon. 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
2: Is it cheating if your man is using a app?
3: It's just odd.
2: That allows you to talk your wildest desires.
3: It's not even like he's single, though. This is my thing. If you were single, go nuts, right? No pun intended. But,
2: By the way, no, you got some nerve.
3: Why?
2: Because you're in a relationship and you say you just re-downloaded the storytelling
3: because
2: app, the sexual
3: thing.
2: Storytelling app.
3: Well, because of the actor that they got to read one of the things.
2: That doesn't make it any better. What doesn't
3: even my boyfriend was like, yeah, I would re-download it too.
2: That doesn't exclude you from guilt.
3: No, it's fine.
2: Oh, I get it. Different folks, different strokes. Allie's exempt from any blame or,
3: that's not what I'm saying,
2: or accusation,
3: dude,
2: of cheating.
3: That's
2: here.
3: Not what I'm saying. But this guy is in a committed relationship. He's already saying that he's having issues getting down to it with his lady recently.
2: He did not say that. What happened
3: recently
2: is they have offsetting schedules and they're not able to spend as much time together. And you said, well, then text.
3: Right.
2: But if she's on the clock or he's on the clock, you can't just sit at work doing naughty chat. So what he did was he found a non-existent human being via AI app just talk him into his element a little bit.
3: Yeah, but my thing is, I think that excuse is so stupid when people say it, because they're like, oh, I'm not on my phone. Girl, yes, you are.
2: You know,
3: if you're on your phone you go to the bathroom, you're on your phone, whatever, it takes 2 seconds to message back.
2: You know what
3: it
2: I
3: takes
2: think?
3: 2 seconds.
2: You know what excuse I hate?
3: What?
1: The actor they got to read the script is just really cool.
3: I didn't say it was cool. I said it was hot.
2: Let's get over to Lisa. Yeah. Your thoughts here. Is it cheating or not?
4: It's not considered cheating. You're just talking to a robot.
2: Correct.
4: Whether you are in a relationship or not,
3: okay,
4: you're not in a relationship with an AI robot.
2: Right.
4: You're not going to go meet this robot and, kiss this robot. It's a robot, for heaven's
2: it's
4: sake.
2: A robot.
4: If you're in a relationship and you turn to an AI, because there is a game that you can play with AI, it's not real. It's fake. It's a robot. Even my roommate, my ex-husband, he even says it's not cheating. It's fake. It's a robot.
2: Interesting. Okay.
3: But,
2: and thank you for the vocal. I'm really confused. Her ex-husband is her roommate?
3: No. Her ex-husband and her. Don't worry about that.
2: Okay.
3: My thing is, they even have AI restaurants for dating in New York City with the intention of dating. People are dating robots now. Weird as hell. And then the other thing that I was going to bring up, oh man, I lost my train of thought. I got so frustrated.
2: What, did they just get a new actor on that app you have to distract you? Is that what happened?
3: No, but I'm just so fed up because it's a gateway thing, right? It starts with this and then we go into real person cheating.
2: Wendy with a bit of a story as to whether or not this is cheating and a personal experience at work.
5: Oh. Yeah, well, like I have a coworker that she literally asked AI if her feelings are valid. And I'm like,
2: okay,
5: you know, it's a computer system, right?
2: Okay. Right.
5: I mean, if you need justification that bad,
2: right,
3: yeah,
5: sure, go for it, hon.
2: Yeah, and go for it. And that's the thing. And that situation, a little different than what's going on here.
3: That's very different.
2: But people use AI for different things. Mm-hmm. And sometimes you use it for a little assistance in that part of the bedroom.
3: Do you need to come clean about anything?
2: No,
3: like,
2: no, no, no, no, no.
3: Because it sounds
2: personal
3: to you now.
2: No, I don't get any joy out of those things. Because I know there's no real other side to that. It's just,
3: that's what I said before.
2: Yeah.
3: At least with the girlfriend, you get a little something out of it later.
2: But that's not the question we asked. We asked whether or not it's cheating. And because there is no real thing on the other end, to me, that's not cheating.
3: It's borderline cheating. Borderline. Because it will be the gateway to the cheat.
2: Well, then what about pornography? What about some corn on your computer screen? Is that cheating? Would you consider that to be cheating? Everybody does that, right?
3: Not everybody does.
2: Everybody watches corn.
3: Not everybody does.
2: Do you?
3: No, I don't.
2: Never, ever?
3: Nope. Never have.
2: You just listen to people talk about corn.
3: Corn on the cob. It's great. But no.
2: And that's where we end the bit. It's our Daily Disaster. We do it weekdays 6:05 and 8:05 here on Syke and Alley Alley in the Morning.

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2: All right.
1: You're going to be kicking your partner out of the bed tonight.
2: Oh.
1: And they're going to be sleeping elsewhere. Or they might be kicking you out of the bed, and you might be sleeping elsewhere. The reason as to why, coming up in just a second. However, first, just in case you were wondering, in the state of Arizona, it is illegal to feed garbage to pigs without a permit.
2: Okay.
1: Just in case.
2: Good.
1: You decide to move to Arizona and you got a pig.
2: I don't think you should feed pigs garbage anyway.
1: And you're trying to feed your pig garbage.
2: Yeah.
1: Can't do it unless you get a permit.
2: Got it.
1: There is an exception, however.
2: Okay.
1: If you're only feeding your own household garbage to your pig.
2: Okay. You don't so that's your personal garbage.
1: You don't need a permit for that.
2: Understood.
1: I don't think they mean like refuse, like newspapers and cardboard. I think they mean like if you're throwing out an apple core.
2: Yeah, things like that.
1: Yeah, that kind of stuff.
2: Makes sense.
1: Let's see, where else do I want to go here? Let's talk about legalities. Okay. It's illegal to feed your pig garbage without a permit in the state of Arizona. However, in the state of Florida, first cousin marriages will not be banned. So good for those
2: amazing.
1: first cousins down in Florida.
2: Love is love, I guess.
1: Love is love. If you feel the need. and
2: marry your first cousin.
1: You got to marry your first cousin. Florida ain't going to hold you back from that.
2: Surprise, it's not like Wyoming or something.
1: The Florida Senate has failed to pass a bill that would have prohibited it.
2: Amazing.
1: Why? We don't know. Well, we do. It's Florida.
2: Right, true.
1: All right, moving along here. You're going to want to be kicking your partner out of the bed tonight.
2: They might be your first cousin.
1: Yes, for the foreseeable future. Why, you ask? Well, let me tell you. We go to Japan.
2: Okay.
1: Did you know in Japan, couples sleep in separate beds every single night? They prioritize better sleep, and that means a better relationship. Divorce rates incredibly low in Japan.
2: Okay.
1: Very, very low. It's called the Sleep Alliance, and that's prioritizing good sleep quality over the Western ideal of co-sleeping.
2: I like co-sleeping.
1: Yeah.
2: I feel like I sleep better with someone in my bed.
1: Do you?
2: Yeah, I do.
1: Mm. Yeah, I don't know. I love my wife, and I love sleeping next to my wife, but there is something to be said for having a bed to yourself when you need a really good night's sleep.
2: What? Dude. The last few weeks, you said you don't make out with your wife. You want to see, you want to get out of bed.
1: Hang on a second. Beep, beep, back that truck up. I did not say I don't want to make out with my wife.
2: But you said
1: what
2: you
1: I said was, and
2: just
1: through
2: like
1: research, and through research, have gotten confirmation from other married couples
2: with children.
1: You don't make out as much when married with children as you did before.
2: That's all. It's not a great look. You're saying a lot of things here.
1: I say a lot of things to my wife, and she just knows that I'm a moron.
2: Well, that's true.
1: And somehow I'm still lucky enough to be married. But I'm not saying we're not going to sleep next to each other. But I'm telling you, when you get a good night's sleep on your own in a space that is your own and you can sprawl out in the bed, there is something to be said for that.
2: I do enjoy a good sprawl.
1: And look at Japanese couples.
2: Yeah.
1: Very low divorce rates in Japan.
2: Love it.
1: Those are your random facts. We do them weekdays, 7:25 and 8:25. Do with them what you will.
3: 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You do get a little slow, though, once you hit the Seaford Oyster Bay. Meadowbrook, Wanta, and the Seaford Oyster Bay, I see no issues. Southern State, a little bit of a different story. Very busy now, new highway to the Bethpage Parkway. Bethpage Parkway, you're doing all right from there up to Hempstead Turnpike. 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

0: 106.1 BLI, Long Island's number one for all the hits. 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
1: Hi, good morning.
2: Hi, who's this?
1: Carrie,
2: you're caller 20 this morning.
1: Yes, oh my God.
2: You are winning BLI's Pick Your Ticket. You got four shows to choose from. Melanie Martinez, Somber, TLC, or Chris Stapleton.
1: Chris Stapleton.
2: You got it. A little country vibe that's going down at Jones Beach August 26th. And you, my friend, are also qualified for that grand prize trip for two to Couples Resorts in Jamaica.
1: Awesome. Thank you so much.
2: You're welcome. Hang on the line 1 sec. I'll be right back, okay?
1: Okay.
2: All right. I have another three shows for you coming up at 11 o'clock. Melanie Martinez, Somber, and TLC.

0: Whatever you do, stay away from the Southern State Parkway, eastbound Nassau County. Your 106.1 BLI Browns Jeep and Patchogue Long Island traffic. This is by Nassau Road, exit 21. Got a disabled vehicle there making a mess of things all the way back to Hempstead Avenue. You want to try Sunrise Highway instead, if that makes sense. Get you around all this. Southern State westbound, also kind of a headache between Broadway and Massapequa. Over to the Seaford Oyster Bay, heavy conditions there. Seaford Oyster Bay, that's good. Up to the LIE and the Northern State. LIRR, delays on the Oyster Bay, Port Jefferson, and Ronkonkoma branches. Everything else on or close. Matt Wolf, that's your 106.1 BLI Browns Jeep and Patchogue Long Island traffic.
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2: 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Long Island's number one for all the hits.
4: 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So there is something that parents, you are going to love. Something free for your kids for the summer. And it's at a place that you already love to take them. Just a little something extra special for this summer. So we'll get to that in just a second. But first, don't know if you saw this. Rob Pattinson just got released in the trailer for a new A24 movie called Primetime. He is playing Chris Hansen from To Catch a Predator.
5: I love that.
4: And I gotta say, it's eerily scary how similar these two are.
5: You know how much I love me some To Catch a Predator.
4: I know. I really want to go see it with you.
5: I could sit and watch To Catch a Predator episodes on YouTube for hours. And then NBC stopped doing the To Catch a Predator series.
4: Yeah.
5: And then Chris Hansen started his own series on YouTube.
4: Yep.
5: And it's addicting to watch.
4: To get you guys in a little behind the scenes of the studio, when we're not on air, sometimes we're watching To Catch a Predator.
5: Yeah, and you always got to explain to people what it is you're watching.
4: Right.
5: Because they think you're a big sicko.
4: It's true. It's true. But so that's cool. Go check out the trailer at WBLI.com. Speaking of movies, Devil Wears Prada 2, one of the biggest movies of 2026 so far. A lot of the nostalgia, a lot of the female empowerment in there. And what I love so much about it is the empowerment continued off screen as well. So Meryl Streep could have made big bucks for reprising her role of Miranda. But in her contract, she negotiated for Anne Hathaway and Emily Blunt to have equal pay as her. All three of them walked away with 12.5 milli.
5: Not for nothing though. And real quick, I mean, they don't need Meryl Streep to fight for them. They're big enough in their own right that they should have agents that are doing that for them. So
4: correct.
5: If my agent, if I'm Emily Blunt or Anne Hathaway, mm-hmm. and my agent isn't getting me what I deserve, they should be fired.
4: 100%. But in a world where a woman still makes 81 cents to a man's dollar, like, I will take the win where we can. And I like that she is championing them. It's about women supporting women. Love to see it. All right. So this summer, at Adventureland, where parents, you're taking your kids anyway, family fun for everyone. Come mm-hmm. on. They are incorporating some new shows for the summer. They have got these new drone shows that will be happening summer nights in this year. So this already kicked off June 26th, but there's still a show August 14th coming up. All the details are at WBLI.com/mornings. But this is really, really cool. And this is a very official drone show. Like, they work with Disney, and we saw a drone show with Disney years ago that was so phenomenal. I have to say, sometimes drone shows are better than fireworks. Hot take. But the storytelling is
5: yes.
4: amazing work.
5: But nothing will ever beat a summer fireworks show. Cooler.
4: I'm saying drones are
5: unique, definitely innovative with the drones, but nothing beats the fireworks. Come on.
4: Well, it's going to be a 10-minute show at Adventureland, and it's free with the cost of your ticket, so you don't need to, like, you know,
5: yeah.
4: spend anything additional to be there for this show, but it's a fun thing to do. It's, like I said, WBLI.com/mornings has all the details and something just extra fun.
5: Yep.
4: For the family.
5: Cool.
4: I'm Allie Allie. That is all you need to know.

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0: In 60 seconds or less, general knowledge. If you've listened, you know how to play the game. You get a pass, one pass only, should you need it. Allie's got the questions. I've got the timer. It begins after she has finished question one. You got any questions for us?
1: No.
0: All right. That sounded not confident at all. All right. And away we go.
2: Does a piano have more black keys or white keys?
1: White.
2: The letters A, E, I, O, and U are categorized as what?
1: Vowels.
2: A group of fish is called what?
1: A school.
2: The base of a traditional red velvet cake is chocolate or vanilla?
1: Chocolate.
2: Blue Ivy is the daughter of who?
1: Jay-Z and Beyonce.
2: What is Superman's weakness?
1: Oh, pass.
2: Which former Disney star went viral for writing a tell-all essay about a toxic mom group?
1: Hillary Duff.
2: Bumblebee in Transformers is primarily what type of car?
1: Camaro.
2: Which Kardashian sister owns a denim brand called Good American?
1: Pass.
0: You can only pass once.
1: Oh, no. Chloe.
0: Trish, we went over this. Only one pass per game. And yeah, it was Chloe. You should have said that before pass.
2: Yeah. Good try, though. You did get one wrong.
0: Yeah. And you pass on the other one. So what is Superman's weakness? It's kryptonite. That's the one
1: kryptonite.
0: You passed on. And I had a tough time with this one as well. It did finally come to me. The former Disney star that went viral for writing a tell-all essay about a toxic mom group. Not a bad guess with Hillary Duff.
2: Because she was actually involved in the essay, like was written about.
0: Yeah. I said Sharpay Evans. It wasn't. Yes. Well, that's the character that Ashley Tisdale played in High School Musical. Listen, not $1,000 richer, but we're going to get you a dozen cupcakes courtesy of the Cake Don in Huntington as your consolation prize, Trish, okay?
1: Thank you.
0: You're welcome. Hang on a second. We do the $1,000 minute to win it weekday morning, 7:40 and 9:10.
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0: not trying to freak anybody out, but you might want to, I don't know, catch up with whoever's cutting your grass this summer and give them a heads up. Because sharks, mosquitoes, intense heat and humidity are no longer the only things to worry about when it comes to the warm weather months. Mm-hmm. 106.1 BLI Long Island's number one for all the hits. Psychic Alley Alley in the morning. An announcement from the Department of Agriculture.
1: Oh, no.
0: A warning. Kind of sounds like a low-budget horror film. Jumping worms are invading.
1: Ew! Jumping worms.
0: And here's the dirt on these little organic athletes.
1: And they live in the dirt.
0: These worms can flip themselves a foot off the ground.
1: Oh, God. Ew.
0: If you're gardening and something hits you in the shin, it's not a pebble. It's probably a worm.
1: Ew.
0: We could do a 360 slam dunk. Now, they move very fast. They strip soil and trash native plants. That's why it's such a worry with these jumping worms. They're Asian jumping worms, I believe.
1: Okay.
0: And they're terrible friends of the ecosystem.
1: Can I ask where they come from? Like, because this wasn't a problem last year or the year before, was it?
0: I don't know. I know that
1: they
0: they're
1: just all came here from where?
0: Well, they're very prevalent on the West Coast, I know for sure. But again, we were talking about when you get Amazon boxes and whatnot, the bugs that burrow within these boxes. And that's why you keep them off your tables or, you know, whatever, because these bugs can get out. And sometimes these boxes have little cocoons or little babies. And landscapers are
1: gross.
0: The landscapers now across the United States, but specifically in New York, are being told to watch for cocoons because at this point, they're probably just tiny dirt covered gym bags.
1: Ew, it's so
0: But
1: gross,
0: eventually,
1: man.
0: These worms pop up and jump out. So if you see a worm that looks like it's been hitting Planet Fitness and you say, wow, that worm has main character energy.
1: That worm's got abs.
0: Stay back and warn your hydrangeas because these worms are not here for a good time.
1: Yeah,
0: they're here to ruin your yard.
1: Oh my God, it's nasty.
0: Yeah, jumping worms. I can't get over how many things we need to concern ourselves with here in our world. It's bad enough that we're at war. Gas prices are through the roof.
1: Like, we can't have one break. We can't have one break.
0: 95 and humid every single day for like 3 months.
1: Now I gotta worry about our tomato plants.
0: Now, and then you got those stupid, what were those lantern flies? They were ruining things.
1: Yep.
0: Now we got jumping worms.
1: It's the beginning of the end.
0: Good. Really? It's like the freaking, what's that, it's, what's the, with the, with the, oh God, I can't think of the word I'm looking for.
1: What are you thinking?
0: I don't know, like the locusts. What do they call that? The end of times. What is the word I'm looking for?
1: Oh, doomsday?
0: Not doomsday. Oh. Whatever. Everybody out there knows what I'm talking about, but I'm not going to waste any more time.
1: Okay.
0: Except for me and you.
1: That's
0: Anyways,
1: great.
0: Watch out. It's the end of times, apparently, because we've got jumping worms now.
1: Yeah.
0: Lantern flies.
1: Maze balls.
0: Disgusting. Mm. I hate worms.
1: Me too.
0: You know what freaks me out most about worms? You can cut off its head and it regrows it.
1: Yes. Also, they don't have any bones or anything. Like, they're just like little
0: just
1: slimy.
0: Mush.
1: Yeah. Like, I remember as a kid, we used to pick up worms and like put them on each other, like or on our arms and stuff. But
0: slugs freak me out too. You ever torture a slug and pour sugar on it? Was it sugar
1: it's
0: or salt?
1: It's salt. But I haven't, but I remember. Real quick story about a slug. So I was in my backyard one time.
0: By the way, you should not do that to slugs.
1: No, you shouldn't.
0: Don't torture them.
1: No, I was in my backyard and I just put my hand down on like my patio furniture and I put my hand down in goo.
0: Like a booger.
1: I'm like, what the hell is that? I looked down and it's like body was stuck to my hand. It was so gross. It was so gross.
0: Oh God, I'm going to vomit.
1: Yeah, it was
0: All right,
1: nasty.
0: I need a break.
1: Okay.
0: Oh God.
1: It was real nasty.
0: So if you got a landscaper or you're cutting your lawn yourself, watch out for jumping worms. This is a public service announcement from Psych and Alley Alley in the morning.

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Hanging out with Ali Ali, 10 to 3, listening to 106 minutes of commercial-free hits. 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Harry Styles, by the way, is going to be at Madison Square Garden very soon as the month of August approaches. 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
1: Oh, I know. Boy, oh boy. Or barely awake. Paddle to the metal. Oh, man. I should do this for a living.
0: It feels good to be Boatu. It feels good to Geico.

Hi, you're hanging out with Allie Allie, 10 to 3. So I noticed that we have some leftover Kids Bop tickets from Psych and Allie Allie in the morning. I plan on giving those away in about 10-ish minutes if anyone's got kids that they want to take to Jones Beach this summer.

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Kids Bop has been a part of all of our lives forever. It's almost like the Now That's What I Call Music albums. Like, I had Kids Bop 7. I think they're on Kids Bop 92 or something. 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

She's got love on the brain, all right. Rihanna put her man, ASAP Rocky, into her new commercial for Fenty, her makeup company. If your man's not wearing your makeup, he ain't the one, sis. 106.1 BLI, Long Island's number one for all the hits.

hanging out with Ali Ali 10 to 3. Stranger Things is now available on VHS season 1 because they're celebrating 10 years of Stranger Things. Isn't that cuckoo for Cocoa Puffs? It's been 10 years since we first met the whole gang, and Steve Harrington only got hotter as the time went on. He's like a nice fine wine.

could be dancing in Jamaica. Imagine just like shaking your booty on the white sands. Oh my God, it would be so great. Jamaica is waiting for one of you if you're the winner of our grand prize trip for two to Couples Resort in Jamaica. All you got to do is win BLI's Pick Your Ticket first. Coming up at 11 a.m., I got three shows for you to choose from.

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0: 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It's your chance to qualify for the grand prize, a five-night trip for two to Jamaica from Couples Resorts. 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
1: 631-301-1061, Melanie Martinez, Somber, and TLC, all on your BLI Pick Your Ticket lineup, plus that qualifier for the grand prize trip for two to Couples Resorts in Jamaica. Oh, yeah. Who's going to win it right now? Caller 20, 631-301-1061. I live my

0: 106.1 BLI, Long Island's number one for all the hits. Here's another Long Island winner.
1: Hey, how are you?
2: Hey, I'm doing good. I think you're doing better, though. You're caller 20.
1: Oh, thank you.
2: No problem. Who is this?
1: This is Manny.
2: Hey, Manny. Where are you from?
1: St. James.
2: All right, Manny from St. James. On the road right now?
1: Yes.
2: What are you doing? Off on a lunch break or something?
1: No, just finished playing golf.
2: Oh, sweet. Okay, it's a really nice day for you. A little bit of golf, now a little bit of BLI's Pick Your Ticket. We have got Melanie Martinez, Somber, or TLC. What would you like?
1: TLC,
2: great show. Also, Salt and Peppa and En Vogue going to be at that show at Wells Jones Beach on September 15th. You are in and qualified for the grand prize trip for two to Couples Resorts Jamaica.
1: That's what I wanted to hear.
2: Fingers and toes are crossed.
1: Thank you.
2: You got it, Manny. Congrats. Melanie Martinez and Somber are your 4 p.m. choices with Kat.

pause. Unwrap a piece of five gum. Let the cool rush of peppermint flood the moment. The electric spark of spearmint awaken your palate. Feel awareness arise. The atmosphere, it crackles with the thrill of being alive. Listen, taste, smell, feel, observe. That presence, that's the power of five. Five gum. Stimulate your senses. It starts at your local Speedway.

It'd be a lie. You're hanging out with Ali Ali 10 to 3. So if someone calls you and says that you should put all of your assets into like a gold bar or something, don't listen to any of that. Don't fall for it. It's a new scam that's going on. They're targeting more of the older demographic, but don't fall for none of it. If someone's calling you to discuss money, most likely they ain't real. That's always a great reminder. Unless you're calling your bank, don't believe anyone who's calling you. A PSA from Ali Ali.

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Even when Long Island traffic isn't moving, BLI always is. 106 minutes commercial free on 106.1 BLI. 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

be a lie. Hello, you're listening to Ali Ali 10 to 3. So Justin Bieber and his wife Haley were seen at the Corner Store, which is a little restaurant in Soho. And what I find funny is for all of us fangirls out there, if we see our favorite eating at a restaurant, all of a sudden it's our favorite restaurant, right? Like if I were a big Belieber, I would instantly go to that restaurant, order like a random chicken dish and be like, oh my God, this is the same chicken that Justin Bieber ate. I'm going to die. It's kind of embarrassing, but it's who we

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It's Be Alive. You're hanging out with Ali Ali, 10 to 3. Don't need to say goodbye to us because you could take us with you anywhere you go on the 106.1 BLI app. And by the way, we've got some contest galore on the app as well. Tickets for, I don't know, Harry Styles, Bruno Mars, the Jonas Brothers even. Check them all out. Enter them all. Just down

It's BLI. You're hanging out with Ali. Ali, 10 to 3. Don't know if anyone saw this one from Ralph's Italian Ices. They just dropped the cantaloupe ice. Out of all the flavors in all the world, would I think cantaloupe would be the one from Ralph's Italian Ices? No, but I do hear it's fruity and refreshing, so a sister will definitely try that.

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Life a part of our lives. 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Here's the best part. It's all going to charity. So today you can sign up for the exclusive drop at 2 p.m. All right. Details, WBLI.

106.1 BLI, Long Island's number one for all the hits. Hanging out with Ali Ali, 10 to 3. Don't forget to nominate your favorite local business for one of our 250 local legends. We're celebrating all of these businesses because it's America's 250th birth year, I'm calling it. So make sure you sign up your favorite to get the honor. I was so excited to see that House of Hamburgers one, the Haunted House of Hamburgers, excuse me. It's a year-round Halloween restaurant in Farmingdale. I've been there many a times. They do have a great burger. You should try them out. 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
16: This is a test of the emergency alert system.

lie, you're hanging out with Allie Allie 10 to 3. So something I'm excited to get a taste on is these new Reese's Pieces. I felt very strongly that I didn't want to try them in the beginning, but now I'm kind of about it. So Reese's Pieces hasn't changed their recipe in over 10 years, but now they're adding a little bit of a chocolate cookie to the mix, getting a little crunch in there. You know what? I say, zhuzh it up, Reese's Pieces. I'll definitely try that.

so happy that Tom Holland and Zendaya are being so showy about their love now, because obviously everyone knew they were together, but nobody knew that they were really married. We were all speculating, but now Tom is out here every other interview dropping the W word. Yeah, a new one. He straight up just said, my wife, and my heart went a flutter.

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Okay, it's BLI. You're hanging out with Ali Ali, 10 to 3. I do have to admit something, and I need your guys' help on it. 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So I feel like I should go back.

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a lie. You're hanging out with Allie Allie 10 to 3. I feel bad for you parents out there because I saw my cousin yesterday walking into Target. She told me she was already back to school shopping. The kids have been out of school for like what? A total of 3 weeks? Why are we buying backpacks and spiral notebooks? Unless they're Lisa Frank, then you know you got to get those before they sell out. That's about it though.

It is BLI. You're hanging out with Ali Ali. 10 to 3. Reboot in the works. Another one. Megan Fox putting together Jennifer's Body, the sequel. It's been over 20 years since that movie's been out, and it was a little weird. Wasn't that the movie where she held a lighter to her tongue? I mean, listen, there's a boot for every foot, but that's not a boot I plan on wearing.

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Go check it out.

It's BLI. You're hanging out with Ali Ali. 10 to 3. And BLI's Pick Your Ticket just around the corner with my friend Kat at 4 p.m. She's got two shows left for you to choose from. What is left for you is the question. But we know for a fact you're going to qualify for that grand prize trip for two to Couples Resorts in Jamaica. 4 p.m. is your time to pick your ticket.

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1: All right, that's about it for me right now, but I will be back tomorrow with Psych and Alley Alley in the morning, 6 a.m. Plus, we've got tickets for Kids Bop at 7:20 tomorrow. Don't forget about it. Right now, Somber, My Body Isn't Ready.

91, Be 11 Guidelines number one for all the hits. What's going on? It's Kat. What a gloomy, rainy day it is today. But I want to brighten that up for you because we have your next chance to win VLI's Pick Your Ticket coming up 4 p.m. Great lineup today, too. Chris Stapleton, TLC, Salt-N-Pepa, En Vogue, Somber, Melanie Martinez. Getting your next chance coming up 4 p.m. Till then, here's some Dracula.

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15: Taking a look at Port Jeff, West Babylon, and the rest of the island from the BLI Island-Wide Weather Desk. We're going to be monitoring for scattered storms throughout the rest of the afternoon. Probably going to be worse this afternoon than it was this morning. And tomorrow, we're going to be seeing some rain as well, but scattered showers and thunderstorms as well. I don't know what's going on the past few weeks. Mother Nature's got some tricks up her sleeve. But right now, we're at about 78 on the island's number one for all the hits, all sponsored by Evolution General Contracting.

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1: Oh, I know. 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Oh, man. I should do this for a living.
0: It feels good to be Boatu. It feels good to Geico.

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1: What's going on? It's Kat. So the first time I actually ever heard this song, I was at the MTV Video Music Awards last summer at UBS Arena, and I was hooked from the second I heard it. There was actually a house built onto the stage, and I got to film the setup in between commercial breaks. It was very, very cool. There's a lot that goes on behind the scenes. I digress. Song's really good. It's House Tour now on BLI. Sabrina Carpenter.

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1: 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So I'm going to be telling myself, he's doing this for me. Let a girl be DeLulu, okay? August 29th, new album. This one is off of it. It's called Fever Dream, now on BLI.

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23: It's Val, what's up? Your VLI, Brown's Jeep in Patchogue, Long Island traffic. We're seeing stop and go eastbound on the Southern State between exit 19 and Belmore Road, and then again around Route 110, exit 32. Some volume on the SAG southbound side right by Pilgrim Psych Center. Heavy in that area, but really moving pretty well. Busy in spots out in the Hamptons on 27 between Maple Lane and Sabonic Road. Trains on are close. That is a look at your BLI, Brown's Jeep and Patchogue, Long Island traffic.
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0: 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This is Taylor Swift.
1: 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It's Somber.
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0: 106.1 BLI, Long Island's number one for all the hits, has your chance to qualify for the grand prize, a five-night trip for two to Jamaica from Couples Resorts. Qualify right now.
1: What's going on? It's Kat. It is that time already, your last chance of the day to win BLI's Pick Your Ticket. I'm going to be looking for caller 20 now. Don't forget about new phone number two. I got it for you, 631-301-1061. Plus, winner qualifies for a trip for two to Couples Resort Jamaica. All in all, going to be an amazing time. Hopefully you win this. I'll manifest for you. We are also kicking off the fan fave countdown now with Olivia Dean on VLI. Good luck.

0: We got to talk about it. Shakira at the FIFA World Cup halftime show. I don't know how she does it, but she does not age. Hard to believe she's almost 50 years old. And the best part of the whole performance for me was that her ex-husband, who cheated on her a million times, was a pro soccer player, but he is not anymore. And it is her center stage at a FIFA World Cup. And that, my friends,
1: number three,
0: is what we like to call karma. Die. Next up on the countdown now on Real Life.

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14: I am Val with your VLI. Brown's Jeep in Patchogue. Long Island traffic sags southbound. We have a crest between the northern exit SM1E and Crooked Hill. Taking out that left lane, about 10-15 minute delay. Southern heavy Belmore Road up to Broadway in the north, the Massapequa area. This is the eastbound side. Also slow spots around Route 109 and Route 110 at the LIE. We're seeing delays. 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That's your BLI, Brown's Jeep in Patchogue. Long Island traffic.
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0: had time to kick off the top spot on the countdown. 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You have spoken. Taylor Swift coming in at the top today.
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16: A Val with your BLI. Brown's Jeep in Patchogue. Long Island traffic. We're still dealing with that crash on the Seg southbound between the Northern and Crooked Hill, taking out the left lane. About 15-minute delay at this time. Rubbernecking on the opposite side. Heavy on the southern states, eastbound Belmore Road up to Broadway, and moving slow around Route 109, LIE at Route 110. Seeing delays there. I'm Val. That's your BLI. Brown's Jeep in Patchogue. Long Island traffic.
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106.1, the Atlantic Events, number one for all the hits that's going on. It's Kat. 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

96.1 VLI, Long Island's number one for all the hits. What's going on? It's Kat. So the Backstreet Boys officially kicked off their Vegas residency, their summer run over the weekend. I'm not going to lie to you, I got a lot of FOMO going on. There was a lot of celebs in the house, including Ed Sheeran, who wrote their new song Bottle Up for the Paw Patrol movie. Thinking of Baby Moon to Vegas, maybe? But I think my husband has to be included, so I might have to revise my plan.

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1: Going on, it's Kat. So, as you know, the FIFA World Cup final game was on Sunday. Now, I know it's kind of sad because everyone was really enjoying watching the games, but there was one thing I'm really looking forward to about the whole thing being over is the traffic hopefully improving. I've been having to go over the bridge to visit our surrogate. It's been taking me 3 hours to get back to Long Island, so

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0: with your BLI, Browns, Jeep, and Patchogue. Long Island traffic. We're cleared on the seg southbound now, but residual delays remain, however, between the LIE and Crooked Hill. On the LIE eastbound, expect delays Old Country to Pine Lawn and heavy at Jericho Turnpike and Route 110. LIRR trains look good. 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That is your BLI, Browns, Jeep, and Patchogue, Long Island traffic.
1: All right, we are taking a look across Long Island from the BLI Island-wide Weather Desk. It's looking like we are on flash flood warning, scattered showered warning, and thunderstorm watch throughout the rest of the afternoon today. The evening is going to be the worst heading into tomorrow. We're going to see some scattered showers as well with thunderstorms, but the bulk of it, the worst of it, is going to be today. Right now, we're at about 78 on Long Island's number one for all the hits, all sponsored by Evolution General Contracting.

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All of this courtesy of our friends at Columbia Records. We'll give you some Harry to get you in the mood. 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

that is so, I officially joined the ranks of the people on Instagram and TikTok that were doing the TikTok trend to this song. Basically, you're just walking forward towards the camera and more people are entering the frame. I did it with a boy band, of course. You know I always have to have my fun. The Backstreet Boy, NSYNC, BB Mac was last weekend. If you want to see how it turned out, WBLine.com.

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106.1. Via Live Long Island's number one for all the hits. What's going on? It's Kat. So if you didn't get your chance to win Via Live's Pick Your Ticket today, don't worry about it, because your next chance coming up 8 a.m. tomorrow morning. I can't move.

0: I'm Val with your BLI, Browns Jeep and Patchogue, Long Island traffic, Sunken Meadow, southbound, approaching northern to just before the LIE. We're seeing jam ups there. Further down, Sag South, delays between the LIE and Crooked Hill. Northern, high volume between Route 106 and Minetto Hill. Over on the LIE, pockets of volume between Seafroyster Bay and Pine Lawn, and around Vets Highway. Expect delays. 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That's your BLI, Browns Jeep and Patchogue, Long Island traffic.
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1: So word on the street, Taylor Swift possibly going to be doing a $1 billion residency at Madison Square Garden. Now, she is married. 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

0: 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Long Island traffic, Nesconsin Highway. Congestion between Mark Tree and Old Town Road. Vets Highway, heavy in spots between New Highway and Route 111. SAG, seeing volume, LIE to G Road. This is the southbound side, and eastbound LIE, Old Country to Pine Lawn, delayed there. Northern, moving slow, South Oyster Bay Road to Minetto Hill. 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I'm Val. That's your BLI, Brown's Jeep in Patchogue. Long Island traffic.
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22: 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We're going to be keeping an eye out for all the flash flooding spots, especially in places like Wontaw, Port Jeff. 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Tomorrow, things should be clearing up finally. Those temps could be hitting 82 degrees. Not going to be as bad as today. Possibly scattered showers, though, earlier in the morning. Right now, we're at about 79 on Long Island's number one. 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
1: Kat, I'm checking out of here for the night if you're driving home right now as well. Be careful on the roads, probably slippery throughout the rest of the evening. But before I go, gonna up the mood a little bit with Slater, this new song. Of course, Before You Know It took over social media. It's now viral. As soon as social hears a good song, you know they're going to be all over it. It is the number one trending song on all socials right now. The song is by Slater. It is called Dance. Now on BLI, I will talk to you

0: your VLI Browns Jeep in Patchogue. Long Island traffic. Rain has started to come down in some areas on the island, so slick roads, use extra caution, as well as flooding expected throughout the island. Incident on the SAG southbound at G Road, about 10-minute delay eastbound on the LIE. Delays between the SAG and Washington Ave. And congestion on the southern state to Route 106. This is eastbound up to Route 107. Moving pretty well, though, right now on the island. And trains look good on or close. That is a look at your BLI, Browns Jeep and Patchogue, Long Island traffic.
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of the summer because she made that hit about 10 years ago. Definitely a summer jam back then. And it's a summer song now. Zara Larsson on 106.1 BLI. She made TJ Smooth. Happy Tuesday. Sienna Spiral down this hill.

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And you never know, you could possibly win tickets to see this man at MSG. 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
5: 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I had gotten many threatening letters. The one that said they were going to try and take my property was probably the scariest. When I found out that I owed close to $300,000, I was in total shock. It was a bad situation. I didn't know what to do.
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